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Dispatch determinant 52 Charlie 3 Sam.

Engine 8, motor vehicle accident, 5211 Barker Cypress Road, Cross Street, Keith Harrow Boulevard. Dispatch determined in 29 Bravo 5.

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0: 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Dispatch determined in 67 Bravo 3 Union.
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Engine 1, Motor Vehicle Accident, 8942 West Sam Houston Parkway, North, Cross Street West Road, Walgreens. Dispatch determined in 29 Bravo 1.

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0: We're in the area of Harris County, so they checked the Walgreens. Haven't seen anybody. Anybody get the caller back on the phone?
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2: 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Dispatch determined in 23.01 Adam.
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0: 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I'm on North Eldridge.
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1: 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Dispatch 859, maintenance number in your notes.
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0: 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Dispatch determined in 31 Charlie 2.
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